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1: It's been a ride. Everybody. 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Now some of you might still be in that place. 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

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And I understand, but you know, I want us to just stop for a minute and think about how much we have together.